done, showing people that I'm not number one. I'm just a kid that's going out for mine, and you could too if you showed some time. Instead you wanna live your life like a shame, so make a change. Yo, I'm ready. You hear that? Yo, I'm ready to make a change. Yeah, I'm ready. Yo, I'm ready.

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0: finest things in life is music.
1: Well, what kind of music would you like, sir? I guess you like all types of music, huh? Well, look, I got something here for you that's just out of this community.

Yo, 1212, it's the deal, y'all. It's the everlasting Ghostface killer in the building. Shit up my man, DJ Green Giant. You know what I mean? Right here, really on popping, man. That's how we do out here in Swiss Town. One.

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1: Wow. Just absolutely so great.
2: Touch to the core, you know what I'm saying?
0: Green like what?
3: Oh, a crystal green.
2: A crystal green.
0: Any kind of green. Like any green you like.
2: Green was just like
0: tree green. Emerald
2: green. Green was just like a...

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I was like this. I couldn't even stay up. It was so boring when I listened to the record. It was just dragging. When you came here, you just want to party and you want to move, and it made you move. The beats made you move.

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Backtrack like, bitch, I'm Michael J, so where the cash at? 57 Chevy smoking dust, listen to doo-wop. Bandana tied around my head, something like Tupac. Both sides

Ski, nigga. 99, that's outside on the jet ski, nigga. 100,000 on my wrist, don't test me, nigga. Half a million on the table, don't press me, nigga. It's worth, it's pretty.

dollars in the rain. Trumpets in the case, that's that just in case. Umbrellas in the wraith, trumpets in the case, that's that just in case. Umbrellas in the wraith, trumpets in the case, that's that just in case.

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1: 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You might not get the money like right now, but you gonna have money like Barry White, man. 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

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It's the everlasting Ghostface Killer in the building. Chillin' with my man, DJ Green Giant. You know what I mean? Right here, really on and popping, man. That's how we do out here in Swiss Town. 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

0: strip club is really, really where you hear the underground music. 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
1: Okay.
0: And then they tip the girls who are dancing in front of them or on the stage dancing to their music. Mm-hmm. If you don't do that, then people are going to talk bad about you and they're not going to play your music anymore. And if it doesn't make it outside of the strip club, mm-hmm. it may not make it in the streets and on the radio and bigger venues.

0: the sun will set on my time here and will rise with you as the new king.
1: And this will all be mine?
0: Everything
1: the light touches.
2: In my freshest J's, I ain't slept in days.

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6: 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If you want to keep a job, you have to let your employer know how much you're needed. Like, you gotta go in that club and play. Like, there's no fucking machine that will ever be able to play like this. There's no machine that will ever be able to make a left turn and play something. There's no machine that will be able to tug on the emotions that a DJ can give people, you know, at that, you know, at that point in time, you know. And I think that's where we end up being in this fight with technology, and, you know, people getting mad because, you know, now that you have these algorithms that you like this album and it'll show you 10 other albums. Yeah, that's cool. You know, that's not going to tell you how they should be played or the order that they should be played. It's just kind of exposing you to new music. So as long as you kind of keep that in perspective, you know, the new shit is cool.

0: True Goy the Dove. 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
1: Yo, something's wrong here. 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

DJ Green Giant, Switzerland's mixtape king. 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You're not fucking with DJ Green Giant. 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

0: I got a homeboy that's like, man, fuck these cops. One of these niggas got to know. And I'm trying to let them know, like, yo, the system has given them power. You're giving a person with flaws and their own biases.
1: Unchecked power.
0: Unchecked power. So that could be a good person. He could be a person with flaws. He just got this level of power. So,
1: and power corrupts.
0: And power corrupts, absolutely. You know what I mean? Like, it has to. My point is, like, okay, you can have good... Oh, somebody was asking me, like, don't you think there's good cops?
1: Of course.
0: But this is the thing. I think there are good and great people who are cops.
1: Right.
0: But I think the term good cop...
1: It's a conundrum.
0: It's an oxymoron.
1: Right.
0: Because the job ain't good.
1: The job ain't good.
2: The machine.
0: The machine. They are a part of a machine that's not good. They are agents of a machine that are not good. Are there good people in those roles? Absolutely.
1: Right.
0: People who really...

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I survived and it showed all my leverage. 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
1: And now for my next number, I'd like to return to the classics. Perhaps the most famous classic in all the world of music.

friends here tonight enjoying themselves in spite of the cover charge. 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

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Views at the villa, cigars packed with killer. Henny fills my glass, shorty sips tequila. Rooms with high ceilings, far from crack dealing. 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Y'all follow suit like a minion. 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
1: He's here.
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1: Now do

0: Wendy Carlos, in her studio in Greenwich Village, is one of the pioneers of synthesized sound. Her controversial versions of the classics, created entirely electronically, put machine-made music on the map.
1: Let me try and show you how we get some of these sounds. First of all, none of them exist as a particular sound, as they would on an electronic organ. There's no magic button marked trumpet or violin or drums. You have to build every sound. And to start to build these sounds, you have to start with something pretty simple. And here the

things we start with. There are five of them. The simplest one of all is something that any lab technician must have seen at one time or another. It's called a sine wave. It's very smooth, very flute-like. A little bit more complicated wave is called sawtooth. And it's called sawtooth because on an oscilloscope screen, it looks just like a sawtooth. And this one is a little richer, a little readier, and it resembles a lot of sounds found on home electronic organs.

0: Adding tones, one at a time, Wendy Carlos is able to build precisely the sound she wants. This is the beginnings of a xylophone.
1: Now, obviously, if we want to make it that sound like a xylophone, we're going to have to make it speak more quickly. So I'll shorten the attack from being about a half a second. There. Now it's getting on almost instantaneously, but it's lasting too long. Let me drop that down a bit. Ah, this is much more like a xylophone. Well, that one sounds pretty good. So I'll take that pattern and play a simple music phrase.

0: راديو الحارة، راديو الحارة.
1: In the next hour, you will be listening to Sleeping Dogs Lie, an ambient music program by Miguel Santos. No words, the slow tempo could seal out dreamlike music, perfect for the small hours of the day before falling asleep.

0: Wendy?
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1: Yes?
0: You've got a big surprise coming to you. You're not going anywhere.

we turn that around and make it open up instead of closing, does this, which was quite a surprise when I first heard it. Has almost a trumpet-like quality or trombone quality in this range. Let's show you how one of these sounds might be laid in to a piece.

We can now have a democratization of music as has never occurred before, even with Mom spinning in the living room. That was something where very few of the children might learn how to play piano. But an awful lot of us are now going to be able to learn with our computers and with our keyboards how to play music. The more they'll be able to have an appetite for delicacies, for their sushi, for their Middle Eastern dishes, for things that they hadn't tried before, their appetites will be broadened and they'll be able to understand and love a deeper range of real masterpieces.

0: Street language,
1: commonly referred to as Black English, urban slang, and Ebonics. 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Its practitioners are known as hip-hoppers.